0: did you ever realize that your mistake had a price? Oh, you threw it all away, 'cause you're the devil in disguise. Now would you ever realize the consequences of your lies? Then would you save the fallen T-Rex act as if there's nothing there?
1: Radiožurnál.
2: Každý den s vámi.